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1: Somber has revealed the inspiration behind this song, My Body Isn't Ready, and I think it's so relatable.
2: I wrote, you know, about something I've been struggling my whole life, which is, you know, issues with my body image. And I feel like growing up, you know, and feeling like I look different from the other kids in school, I always wanted a song that talked about that. But to also have a song, you know, for anyone who struggles with their body image to know they're not

your teenager have a job this past summer? Now, 100.5, because only a third of teens had a job this summer. Now, compared to more than half of teens who had summer jobs 3 decades ago. So the summer job is kind of dwindling, but it's not because teenagers are lazy. Nope. Economists say the summer job slump is because there are fewer entry-level jobs. What was your first summer job? Mine was just babysitting.

Jonas Brothers coming back to GNC November 22nd, and we do have your chance to win your way in. That's with AJ during the Hella Big Five at 8 tonight on Now 100.5.

email about Strawberry's Fabulous. I tried their cinnamon rolls for the first time, and they were so good. And they sell them at farmers market, but they're always selling out. So now they just started selling frozen cinnamon rolls and scones inside Nugget Markets. But you got to get there fast because those are selling out as well.

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We are getting more details on the passing of Dolly Parton, who passed away today at the age of 80. Her publicist has revealed that Dolly did battle cancer briefly. Yeah.

0: wasn't you. So let that satisfactorily stink for a second.
1: Definitely taking a road trip. Going to go down to Los Angeles and maybe other places. I mean, $1,000 can get you pretty far. This is David from Natomas, and I just won $1,000 in free gas with the gas grab from Now 100.

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1: Oh, definitely taking a road trip. 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
1: 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Sadly, Dolly Parton did pass away today at the age of 80. She was so funny. She was a smart businesswoman. She was kind. 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And her family did release this statement through her nephew.
2: Dolly was a farmer, just like her daddy. 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She farmed songs and happiness. Dolly called me and said she wants to rest in a beautiful bed of plush cotton because after a life wearing heavy rhinestones, she finally deserves to be comfortable and have some rest. May God bless Dolly Parton, and may God bless you all. She will always love you.

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2: I'm Dirk Verdorn in the KCRA 3 Weather Center. Mostly clear skies tonight with light winds and temperatures dropping off into the mid to low 60s by Wednesday morning. We'll have more sunshine on Wednesday afternoon with daytime highs in the upper 90s, close to 100 degrees. Get the latest forecast on the KCRA 3 News and the KCRA 3 app.
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1: Ed Sheeran, he never really does dance music until now. Here he is with Martin Garrix. It's Repeat It.

100.5. It's Deanna. Yesterday when I was driving home, it was around 8 o'clock, and I couldn't believe how dark it was already. There are only 4 Fridays left of summer. 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

100.5. It's Deanna. You know, we give AJ a very big responsibility, and that is to keep track of all your requests for the Hella Big 5 at 8. So at 8 o'clock, he's going to count them down. He also has your chance to win Jonas Brothers tickets for their concert at G1C November 22nd. I'll talk to you tomorrow. Get home safe.

0: 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So let that satisfactorily sting for a second.
1: 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I mean, $1,000 can get you pretty far. This is David from Natomas, and I just won $1,000 in free gas with the Gas Grab from Now 100.5.

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Bruno Mars busy playing MetLife Stadium with back-to-back shows. It's today's Best Hits Now 100.5. I'm AJ. Welcome to your Now Nights, Post Malone, or shall we say the newly engaged Post Malone.

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1: This weekend, Daisy Chain Fields Festival is going to be taking place. Olivia Rodrigo, along with a bunch of other superstars, a part of that. Stupid Song Now. New York City.

That song gets me every time. It just doesn't really translate well in English, does it? Die, die. It's now 100.5. Today's best hits. I'm AJ. Hey, tomorrow, it's back 9 times a day. $1,000 in free gas with now 100.5's $1,000 gas grab. 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

The Joe Bros are coming to Sacramento in November. They're going to be at the G1C. And you could be there, too. It's A.J. McGuire. Today's Best Hits Now, 100.5. And your Hellebuck 5 countdown kicks off at 8 o'clock. And I've got your keyword and tickets to win right before we find out who was number one next hour.

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1: Tonight's HB5 Countdown, it is brought to you by Mancini's Sleep World. I'm AJ McGuire. Let's find out who is number one in Sacramento and Jonas Brothers tickets. Your keyword to text is coming up in just four songs. They're going to be at the G1C November 22nd. So let's get it started at number five, Carol G and Bruno Mars, and Still.

Your Hella Week 5 countdown on Now 100.5. It is brought to you tonight by Mancini's Sleep World. I'm AJ. We are right here. Your number one song and your keyword to text for Jonas Brothers tickets November 22nd at the Golden One Center. Text the keyword BROS, B-R-O-S, to 916-866-1005. Again, your keyword is BROS, 916-866-1005. For Jonas Brothers tickets, Bruno Mars holding on to the number one spot in Sacramento. Let's risk it all.

Definitely taking a road trip. Going to go down to Los Angeles and maybe other places. I mean, $1,000 can get you pretty far. This is David from Natomas, and I just won $1,000 in free gas with the Gas Grab from Now 100.5. Woo-hoo!

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I'm AJ. It's now 100.5.

0: 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I'm AJ. David Ramos from the Thomas, one of our latest winners, already got plans for his free gas.
1: Oh, definitely taking a road trip. 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
0: 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And I'm

definitely taking a road trip. Going to go down to Los Angeles and maybe other places. I mean, $1,000 can get you pretty far. This is David from Natomas, and I just won $1,000 in free gas with the Gas Grab from Now 100.5.

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2: Is Mother Nature going to give us a break from this heat? It looks like yes. Just got to get through the rest of the week. As we go into the weekend, we may be back down into the 80s. Obviously, Monday, if it stays put, 79 for the high. It's now 100.5.

Well, as the world reflects and mourns on the life and legacy of the legend Dolly Parton, who passed away at age 80 today, I see the Crest Theater here in Sacktown just announced they're going to show the movie Steel Magnolias, which she was a part of, on Sunday, September the 6th. And tickets are just $2 at the door. It's now 100.5.

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0: 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None of that national stuff, right? Sherry Newman of Shingle Springs, one of our latest winners. What'd it feel like when you got that phone call finding out you just got $1,000 in free gas?
1: I was overwhelmed.
0: Yeah, I would be too. And it could be you getting that tomorrow, 9:05 a.m. Your first time to win.

0: wasn't you. So let that satisfactorily stink for a second.
1: Definitely taking a road trip. Going to go down to Los Angeles and maybe other places. I mean, $1,000 can get you pretty far. This is David from Natomas, and I just won $1,000 in free gas with the Gas Grab from Now 100.

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1: 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Malcolm Todd and

0: Today's Best Hits Now 100.5 and Now Never Summer. It's AJ McGuire. There used to be a time when job hopping was seen as a bad thing, but no more. These days, job hopping is actually beneficial. And while it usually takes new employees 5 months to get settled into a job, hoppers usually settle in about 2 months because they're wider skill set. So remember that in your next job interview when you're asked about why you jumped around so much.
1: It's

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I mean, wouldn't you put your heart and soul into something, throw it out there for the world to see and to tear apart? It's today's Best Hits Now 100.5. I'm AJ McGuire. 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

definitely taking a road trip. 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
1: 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I mean, $1,000 can get you pretty far. 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

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New music now. 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Martin Garrix and Ed Sheeran.

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A couple minutes, Olivia Dean,

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1: 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Going to go down to Los Angeles and maybe other places. I mean, $1,000 can get you pretty far. This is David from Natomas, and I just won $1,000 in free gas with the gas grab from Now 100.5.

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0: wasn't you. So let that satisfactorily sting for a second.
1: Definitely taking a road trip. Going to go down to Los Angeles and maybe other places. I mean, $1,000 can get you pretty far. This is David from Natomas, and I just won $1,000 in free gas with the gas grabs from Now 100.5.
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Definitely taking a road trip. 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
2: I'm Tamara Berg in the KCRA 3 Weather Center for your Wednesday, framing up plenty of sunshine after a comfortable kickoff to the day. Today's going to run hotter. Make sure you have a heat plan on a day like this. Valley high temperatures peaking in the range of 96 to 100 degrees. Get the latest forecast on the KCRA 3 News and the KCRA 3 app.
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definitely taking a road trip. 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This is David from Natomas, and I just won $1,000 in free gas with the gas grab from Now 100.5.

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1: Today's best hits are now 100.5. Kids are headed back to school, germs are making the rounds, and COVID cases are rising again. Experts are saying the good news is the number of severe cases is remaining low, but if you feel sick, stay home, rest up, and help keep it from spreading around.

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2: I'm Tamara Berg in the KCRA3 Weather Center for your Wednesday, framing up plenty of sunshine after a comfortable kickoff to the day. Today's going to run hotter. Make sure you have a heat plan on a day like this. Valley high temperatures peaking in the range of 96 to 100 degrees. Get the latest forecast on the KCRA 3 News and the KCRA 3 app.
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rent is still doing the most. A new housing report today says a modest two-bedroom apartment here in Sacramento is going to run you a little over $2,200 a month. So to comfortably afford that, you have to make $43 per hour at your job. I mean, seriously, at these prices, these apartments should become

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There's going to be a full moon with a partial lunar eclipse. It's going to give the moon like this reddish glow. The best time to see it is 9:18 tomorrow night.

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1: R-O-A-D. 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Next row. To 916-866-1005. Remember, the more keyword you text, the better chance you have of winning $1,000. So get after it. Let's get this show on the road.

I was not ready for this interview. Ella Langley did. Obviously, we know this song, right? Smash, smash, smash. But I had never heard her, like, actually talk before. She was doing this interview about how she wrote this song. Like, I'll get... Bro, she has the most southern accent. It's so endearing. I'm like, you know what? I gotta go find me a southern belle. Now 100.5.

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2: 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So get after it. Let's get this show on the road.

I'm amped up. Not only is the NFL back, not only is college football back, right? I feel good about Sac State this year. We got high school football back, dude. Yes. So we got a big game going down. We're doing our first, you know, high school football game. It's going to be this Friday. Yeah, we're teaming up with KCRA. So game of the week poll, it's still up. Get your votes in where you want us to pop out to. Deanna and the Now Entourage are going to be on site. You already know. Now 100.5.

definitely taking a road trip. Going to go down to Los Angeles and maybe other places. I mean, $1,000 can get you pretty far. This is David from Natomas, and I just won $1,000 in free gas with the gas grab from Now 100.

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1: I'm Tamara Berg in the KCRA 3 Weather Center. For your Wednesday, plenty of sunshine expected, and we're going to feel the heat today. Temperatures will peak around the valley, 96 to about 100 degrees. Good news is we'll cool off quickly and flash night temperatures in the evening. Today's forecast on the KCRA 3 News and the KCRA 3 app.
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4: So I actually got some good news weather-wise for us. It's going to be 60 degrees. The bad news is that's literally like in the middle of the night. So hope you weren't looking forward to that. Unless you're a night owl, I don't know. Yeah, it's gonna be like 100 degrees today, so just be prepared. No, no.

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1: Talking about the Eternal Sunshine tour, which she's kicked off here. But she was talking about how she likes this tour already better because she can actually see her fans. And I thought it was a joke. No, she literally meant she's wearing contacts. And she can actually see people who write signs and stuff. Ari, now 100.5.

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Well, that's on you. 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Well, we are minutes away from that next keyword to text in, so keep it locked right here. 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
2: All right, so here's the deal. 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Now, you shouldn't be new. We did do it last week, but just in case you missed it. You got to text in as many keywords as possible. So here's this hour's keywords, trip. T-R-I-P, trip. Text trip to 916-866-1005. That is your chance to get a $1,000 gas grab. I mean, we're getting you $1,000. These gas prices are out of control, so get that thing handled.

So be honest, did you guess Tate McRae was the new Calvin Klein endorser? That's her right there on Now 100.5. The Calvin Klein posted a teaser video. A lot of people called it right away, just based on the hair and the dance moves. Well, there you go. It's officially confirmed. Now 100.5.

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1: 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No, that's what Sarah did. She said, I haven't played Billie Eilish in forever. Tell her to put out some music. Appreciate you, Sarah, Now 100.5.

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1: Well, you better enjoy as much new Ed Sheeran music as we're getting right now, because dude's disappeared. He said once he's done with the tour, that's it. He's out. I got his latest with Martin Garrix. It's called Repeat It.

Dude, I'm so amped up for this high school football season. You remember last year? Who was it? Grant versus Folsom. Massive game they played on ESPN. I think the quarterback for Folsom threw like 400 yards. This Friday, now at 100.5, we're so back.

0: wasn't you. So let that satisfactorily sting for a second.
1: 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I mean, $1,000 can get you pretty far. This is David from the Thomas, and I just won $1,000 in free gas with the gas grab from Now 100.5. 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
1: Trust me when I say you're about to fall in love with this song. And the best part is, Teddy Swims is about to kick off his tour, and he's going to be at G1C in November. So get the lyrics memorized. We'll get you out there. You know, let's see. We still got a couple months. Lace with Teddy Swims, Mr. Know-It-All.

love this. I know it's hot out, but if you're looking to, you know, get out the house every Wednesday from now through the end of September, it is Sunset Sips in downtown Sac. It's 4 p.m. to 7 p.m. Bars and all that kind of stuff. They're giving discounted drinks. Just think of it as like, it's kind of like a bar crawl. You're trying to get those vibes going.

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2: I'm Tamara Berg in the KCRA3 Weather Center for your Wednesday, framing up plenty of sunshine. Today's going to run hotter. Make sure you have a heat plan on a day like this. Valley high temperatures peaking in the range of 96 to 100 degrees. Get the latest forecast on the KCRA3 News and the KCRA3 app.
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2: 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T-R-E-C-K. 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It's now 100.

0: 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Remember, the more you text, the better chance you have of winning. $1,000 gas grab right here. 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
1: I've always been the one to say the first goodbye. Had to love and lose a

We're not hyped for the high school football season. I don't know. I don't know what to tell you. We are pumped. We're actually going to be doing the our game of the week that we've been doing. We're popping out to a different game every Friday. That's right. This Friday, Deanna will be out there. We still got the poll up if you haven't done it yet. So check it out. Now 100.5.

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0: wasn't you. 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
1: Definitely taking a road trip. 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I mean, $1,000 can get you pretty far. This is David from Natomas, and I just won $1,000 in free gas with the gas grabs from Now 100.5.

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2: I'm Tamara Berg in the KCRA3 Weather Center for your Wednesday. Framing up plenty of sunshine. Today's going to run hotter. Make sure you have a heat plan on a day like this. Valley high temperatures peaking in the range of 96 to 100 degrees. Get the latest forecast on the KCRA3 News and the KCRA3 app.
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1: Bro, you know you got talent when Ed Sheeran hears one of your songs is like, yeah, I want to make a song with them. That is exactly what happened with Cat's Eye. Here we go. Cat's Eye, Animal. Ed Sheeran making this one.

I'm trying to figure out, like, what could I go do for, like, 8 hours? Because, well, hey, once the sun goes down later tonight, it's going to be, like, in the 60s again, apparently, allegedly. It was cold this morning when I left. I know it's, like, a million degrees right now, so I'm like, what can I do for a couple? I guess hit the mall, but I'm like, do I just stay here? No, 100.5.

right? I'm getting out of here. 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She's giving me the eyes through the door. But the good news is, keep it here on 100.5. She's got another one of those $1,000 gas grab keywords, literally in minutes. That's coming up.

Now 100.5, it's Deanna. You know, back in the day, if employers were looking at your resumes, they saw this, it would be a red flag. 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I'll tell you what that is. Coming up in 9 minutes now, 100.5.

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Sunnydale 100.5. You know, back in the day, people would stay at a job for, what, 30 years? Now, people stay for maybe a year or two, and that's called job hopping. And before, it was seen as a bad thing, but not anymore. Job hopping offers benefits like higher pay, faster promotions, and broader skill sets. And they say job hoppers are even more adaptable. So if you're thinking about going to another job, apply for it. Because your employer, they're not loyal to you like you are to them. Do

Definitely taking a road trip. Going to go down to Los Angeles and maybe other places. I mean, $1,000 can get you pretty far. This is David from Natomas, and I just won $1,000 in free gas with the gas grab from Now 100.

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Do you remember Stephanie Tanner from Full House? Her real name is Jodie Sweetin. Well, she has revealed that her and her husband sleep in twin beds pushed together. I'll tell you why.

I don't know why this makes me laugh so much, but you know, actress Jodie Sweetin, you may remember her better as Stephanie Tanner on Full House. She revealed that her and her husband sleep on twin beds pushed next to each other. And she says it's because her husband is such a light sleeper, so she doesn't want to wake him up. And this way,

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2: 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And I've got your next winning keyword on the way at 4 o'clock. Good luck.

100.5. Yesterday, Eminem paid tribute to Dolly Parton, saying they never got a chance to meet, but Dolly had written a letter to Eminem saying that she did want to meet him one day. And in the letter, she wrote, "No matter how complex your world may be, just know you are very special and touch people in ways you don't even know." She was such a kind human. Here's M with Riri. I'm friends with the

0: 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And it wasn't you. 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
1: 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I mean, $1,000 can get you pretty far. This is David from Natomas, and I just won $1,000 in free gas with the gas grab from Now 100.5. 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
1: 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Here he is with his latest, My Body Isn't Ready.

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2: 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And I've got another winning keyword on the way for you at 5 o'clock. 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
1: When you think of Ed Sheeran, you really don't think of dance music. But here he is with Martin Garrix. It's called Repeat It.

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0: 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She was doing this interview and she was asked if she was a fan of Ella Langley. She was so confused.
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0: Elevator. I'm sure Doja has her choose in Texas though, right?